0: 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Somos México. Somos EXA.
1: 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How's the castle built of people you pretend to care about? Just what you wanted. 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I see the parties and diamonds. Sometimes when I close my eyes, 6 months of torture you sold to some forbidden paradise. 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